The 12 of Never. 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Explain.

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0: Yet I want Panya Mima, Ia Wapania, Ale.
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0: There's Naptafa Ukufi, Teshi de Wakakong, ya.
1: Let my wife.
0: There, but once and Gidanamo, once and Miscard.

tonight I found her in the sorest part of town, laid cold under the bed where she had laid her body down. I picked up the needle that had fallen from her hand and stuck it through the money that she had made for

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Right now I'm crying because the one I love has gone and left me all alone.

Know about the Medi, Dede Ando, in a sock nap, yok nap in a prenta y gango, Udanga de Gina and a Django, como tofu abusi le commando, no wa call on Medi, do some money to me fee, me that tea, ne aki nobody, become a day willy, become a day willy, know about the Medi, Dede Ando.

0: 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They argue nobody. Become a day really. 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
1: You know something, you know something. You know something, you know something. You know something, you know something. No, I'm pumping me di. 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

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You know something, you know something. You know something, you know something. You know something, you know something. You know something, you know something.

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Well, I'm doing all right, I guess. Still trying to do my thing. You been away? Oh, I see. Well, I just got back in town myself. You know, there's something been on my mind for a long time, but I couldn't tell anybody, because they would have thought I wasn't wrapped too tight. Well, look here. If you got a minute, let me tell you a little story about

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That very special girl. 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

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But the day I fell for you, baby, you can believe that was

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1: And with each beat of my heart, for every day we apart, I'll hunger for every wasted hour.
0: And I-